0: Want a head start on the million? 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

0: So this week is Clue Week, which means a brand new clue dropping every single morning. And here is the one they released this morning.
1: Recap so far. We've got these. Now for your brand new clue, that's amore.
2: Oh, you wanted to do that together, didn't you?
1: I did.
2: I wasn't ready for it, sorry.
1: I sent that email earlier today.
2: You did send an email about that.
1: I'm ready when I say that's amore.
2: Sorry.
1: Make sure you say it with me so I don't look like a goose.
0: So based off of those clues, bravo to you, Adelaide, because you are fully getting forensic with this and putting the pieces together like I could never do. Ben and Liam's secret stain, it's worth $10,000. Your next chance to guess what the secret stain is and your next clue is 8 o'clock tomorrow morning. All right, what I would do now, though, if I was you, Kiss1023 on Instagram and Facebook. Go look at the stain, screenshot it, zoom in, figure it out. It's Kiss.

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1: It's a beautiful day.
0: The boys are back in breakfast now. They've got the secret saying. It's worth $10,000. Huge money with Automasters. Thing about this week, though, it is Clue Week. It means a new clue released every single day. Let me catch you up to speed.
2: Recap so far. We've got these.

0: The Smallsy Show is on here at KISS. 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Coming up, 3:45, trip to London, up for grabs. Meantime, we're about to get you across the hot minute, the big celeb stories that are going down. All the action from Vegas, the American Music Awards. First, though, just a quick impromptu question. 131065. I'm rocking a new hairdo today. New haircut. It looks good, though, right?
1: It's fresh.
0: Fresh. Did cost me $430 for a cut and colour. Can't work out. Is it reasonable or am I being taken advantage of? Hello, Jessica. Welcome to the show.
2: Hi, Smallsy.
0: You got your hair done yesterday?
2: I did. And it cost me $260 for a cut, a wash, and half head foils.
0: Okay.
2: And if you want to have a look at it, it is on Instagram. It's myhair_hideaway.
0: Okay, Jessica.
2: Top one. Thank you.
0: That's you. You paid how much, sorry?
2: $260.
0: Okay.
2: And I got a $15 discount.
0: Did you get a coffee?
2: Because he needed models.
0: Did you get a coffee, though, Jessica? Because I got a coffee at my one, and maybe that's what makes it so expensive. Victoria, hello, you a hairdresser?
3: I sure am, yep, in Burpengary.
0: Okay, talk to me. Are we, what are we doing here? Is it 4:30 reasonable?
3: You are being totally ripped off.
0: Oh, get out. Get out.
3: So I did a lady's hair the other day and she does get a coffee. I have a home salon.
0: Okay.
3: She gets a coffee and a nice head massage.
0: Oh, I got a hair. I got one of those. Did you get a coffee though, Jessica? Because I got a coffee at my one and maybe that's what makes it so expensive. Victoria, hello, you a hairdresser?
3: I sure am, yep, in Burpengary.
0: Okay, talk to me. Are we, what are we doing here? Is it 4:30 reasonable?
3: You're being,

0: Okay, that was great.
1: And what I love about this is that I'm looking at the Daily Mail right now, and I think we might be healing. I think the world might be going back to normal. Because you remember for a period of time there, we weren't allowed to criticise people for what they wore?
2: We weren't doing a worse dress list.
1: Yeah, like the fashion police, like we stopped being fashion police. Daily Mail's dropped a worst dress list of the AMAs. Would you like me to tell you who looks terrible? Paula Abdul. Look at that. She's wearing some white frilly thing. Looks like she's the bride that never got the man. That's what that looks like.
2: I think that's a bit harsh. I think she looks all right.
1: No, she did. Look, you know what? She's dressing appropriately. I think there. I think she's.
2: It's
1: classy. Bebe Rexha, she was here on the show last week. That is terrible. They're calling her the worst dressed of the entire award. She's got these, what I can only describe as a plastic, black plastic bag train hanging off one side of her.
2: That's leather.
1: That looks

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1: Afternoon at Rosewater, urgent sewer works, Grand Junction Road near Campbell Avenue. Slow for works in Keswick at the moment, Richmond Road near Marlow Road. And Valley View, concrete getting poured on Grand Junction Road near Sunholtz Road. Camera today, Brooker Terrace at Richmond. 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Kiss Cars, low tonight of 11, tomorrow 19, right now 16. That's Kiss Traffic and Weather together. Ben and Liam are back in breakfast weekdays from 6 on Kiss 1823.
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3: 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If you need

0: Stinky Pete, the prospector. Stinky Pete.
1: Yeah.
0: Stinky Pete, the prospector.
2: Yeah, I know. They're,
0: they're not easy. These are not the Australia's easiest quiz questions, guys. They are a little bit trickier.
1: No, they're not. They're very specific.
0: They're a little bit trickier.
1: Deep dive.
0: You said the fifth decade.
1: The fifth decade of what I meant was 1950.
0: Yes. It was the 1980s. 1989 is when the Berlin Wall came down. Charlie XCX is the one.
1: I thought it was.
2: Yeah,
1: sorry.
2: That's okay.
0: I don't apologize. But I've got to read out the answers because apparently people like hearing the answers. So I'm not really not trying to rub your face in it, Justine.
1: No, not at all. I'm happy to hear.
0: Okay, cool. SS26 was released by Charlie XCX on Friday. Yep. Netflix documentary focuses on Kylie Minogue's relationship with Jason Donovan.
1: Oh!
0: Yes.
1: There you go.
0: And the latest space.
1: Michael.
0: Mm. The name of the latest space mission that flew around the moon was Artemis 2.
2: Yes.
0: There we go.
2: Good on you, Justine. Hey, you're still in with a shot to win $1 million, Justine. So all good.
1: So excited about that.
0: I'm going to shoot you a Mingle seasoning prize pack as well, Justine. You're a great sport.
2: Now, Wilbur, let's scratch some scratchies.
0: The fifth decade was baffling.
2: That's where it's wild.
0: Yes.
2: It's wild, but the quiz does weird things to people. It does. Stress.
0: It's the stress.
2: Scratchies.
0: Yes.
2: We have psychic-backed scratchies here in the studio. We'll explain why up next.
0: Good idea.
2: About to find out that we're going to win 150 grand.
0: That's the plan.
2: That's wild.
0: That's the plan.
2: That's wild.
0: One for the girls. It's Will and Woody.

0: Hey, good afternoon, everyone. It is Will and Woody. It's a Tuesday. I hope you're having a wonderful drive home. Right now, though, Woods, a bizarre set of circumstances has led us into the possession of some psychic, sanctified scratches. This should explain everything.
1: What do you want to give us, David?
2: I want to trade you some scratchies that I was told to buy from a psychic that I've seen at a market last week.
1: Whoa, unscratched, David?
2: They're unscratched, yeah. There could be some, and some of the stuff that she said in the reading was spot on.
1: Wow. What's the biggest thing you could win off these scratchies that you've bought today?
2: They're actually at home in my drawer. I think the highest one was 100 or 250,000.
0: I mean, I'm keeping my psychic scratchies and I'm buying two extra scratchies and putting them in the express post. Because the scratchies aren't here yet, are they?
1: Yeah. When he called this radio show, he was probably driving home from work, right?
0: Yeah.
1: And he said he'd bought the scratchies that day. And then he said, the scratchies are sitting in my drawer at home.

0: Yeah.
1: That doesn't make any sense to me.
0: We've got David.
1: You said that you bought the scratchy yesterday?
2: Yeah, yesterday.
1: Why didn't you scratch it straight away?
2: Oh, there's $50 worth of them. There's a fair bit of scratch.
3: Yeah, that's fair. Yeah, that's all right.
2: You're probably going to have to sit in for a good 20 minutes to scratch them all.
3: I think I know which one I want. I think you know which one we want.
0: Should we say it at the same time?
3: Yeah, yeah.
0: Three, two, one. Scratchies.
1: Yes!
0: Hey, David, we want the scratchies, mate.
2: Yeah, sweet ass.
3: What would you like to offer for the psychic endorsed scratchies?
4: I've got a signed limited edition by Michael Goddard. It's actually from Las Vegas. Probably worth $3,000-$4,000 at least.
1: Lee, you've just got yourself a handful of scratchies, my friend.
3: Oh, no. Alrighty, Woodrow.
0: You've dropped your coin.
5: Terrible throw.
3: Great throw. Right in the pocket there. Now, we've got our scratchies. So what, have we got six scratchies to get through here?
0: So make a cup of tea, I reckon. Let's all listen in. I mean, it doesn't get more exciting than this, though. So we just scratch away. Here we go.
3: Oh, gee whiz. Annalise, you're going to have to figure out how I win here because there's quite a lot of information on this one.
0: Okay.
3: By the way, if we win here, David, if you're listening, you don't win. That's for us. Find the exact same.
0: Nothing.
3: Three times.
0: Nothing for me. Give me another one.
3: To win that value. Or one free ticket.
0: Okay.
3: No, I don't think anything in that one. Maybe double check that for me, Annalise. Now, do we need to go to a song or something? Because, I mean, this could be going.
0: Hey, let me scratch this one. I want to capture the moment, obviously, when we win 150
3: grand. Well, obviously, mate.
0: Don't want to miss it. This is just a nice calming moment as well, I imagine, for everyone.
3: Well, it's nice for us.
0: Mm. Okay, here we go.
3: Oh, you're feeling good over there, aren't you?
0: Yeah.
3: What have you got?
0: I've scratched hard. What have
3: you got there? How do you work this one? Match any lucky number to your number.
0: Where's my number?
3: So how do you know what your number is?
0: Oh, yeah, they're on the right, mate.
6: Yeah.
3: But are they all my numbers?
6: Your lucky number's on the left and the other number's on the right.
3: Oh, this is going to take a while.
0: Gosh. I'm done from two.
6: Okay. Number three.
3: I double check, Wiz, because he tends to think.
0: No, mate.
3: It goes through the cracks.
0: I get scratches every night on the way home from work. Don't condone it, but I do.
3: Oh, no, nothing there for me for the sizzling hot.
6: There you go. This is your last one as well, Will.
3: Okay, you're kidding. Well, hang on a second. Why can't I? This is garbage.
0: I think let's go to a song.
3: It's been so over quickly, isn't it?
0: Yeah, it's devastating.
3: These are the psychic-backed scratchies as well.
0: Remember, she said,
3: can we get David on the phone?
7: You can try. Yep.
3: I'd love to get David
0: He's
3: on the phone.
0: He's gone underground.
3: I'd love to get David on the phone. I'd love to.
0: Yeah, okay. Yeah, try and get David on the phone.
3: Also, maybe we get, maybe if you know Lee, distract her because she traded her painting, which is worth thousands of dollars.
0: Yeah.
3: So that we could do this. And we're nowhere. Let's go to a song.
0: Yeah.
3: We'll get David on the phone.
0: I feel like this is the big one, though. This is the big one. This one I can win $1 million.
3: Whoa.
0: Yeah. Here we go.
3: Which means you're less likely to get it.
0: Disagree. It's not how it works.
3: Mate, we didn't even win the $5 one.
0: Yeah, exactly. The psychic only backed one, mate.
3: Oh, so you think she's only backed one?
0: Exactly.
3: Okay,
0: so we're saving the biggest to last.
3: Hence why you're sticking around, Australia, because...
0: That's right.
3: We've only got two scratches to go, and one of them, we win big. It's up next.

0: On Kiss, we're counting down to the Smallsy Show. They're live on your radio tonight from 7 o'clock. Meantime, music back in just a second for you. Coming up, we've got a bunch of the all-time collabs. Sam Fender, Olivia Dean, a new one, Rain Me In. You're going to play for you in just a few minutes. You're loving this. And an OG collab from the 2000s. Going to go back in history. Only one time that Nelly Furtado and Timbaland teamed up. And this is what we got. In all the words, right? Promiscuous. Both of these hits, minutes away for you. Keep a kiss.
1: I delayed traffic.

0: don't know.
1: Yeah.
0: I fear Zayn is close to a breakdown.
1: Ugh.
0: Every day there's something happening. Quickly. All right, let's get you across the American Music Awards. They've just wrapped up in Vegas earlier today. You want the headlines?
1: Yes, please.
0: You want me to tell you who? I'll tell you. I'll start with the fashion, right? And then we'll get to the awards. I don't have a best dress list for you because no one's published that. The Daily Mail, though, has published the worst dressed look. Would you like to know who the worst dressed female celebrities attending the AMAs? Melanie Martinez, bleh. Bebe Rexha, bleh. Paula Abdul, bleh.
1: I think some of these are a bit harsh.
0: Yeah. Carol G. Show me Carol G.
1: Carol G. Here.
0: See, she looks good. That's a look.
1: She arrived in a huge puffy black skirt and a ripped mesh see-through crop top, which left her black bra and toned midriff on full display.
0: As a girlie there, G, in the phone room, she's serving there, right?
2: I really like her outfit.
0: I don't know why everyone's so mean to Carol G. Would you like to know who won the awards? BTS, the big winners this year, they took home three awards, including Artist of the Year. Taylor Swift, nominated for 8, won 0. And the Pussycat Dolls, or should I say, Nicole Scherzinger, with 2 backup dancers, performed on stage.

0: You are up to date. That is the Hot Minute Done. They are the big stories of the day. Next, are we ready to get Josh Houston on the show?
1: Yes.
0: Star of Off Campus, the number one show in the world right now. It's about a hockey player and a musician and a three-way love triangle. Oh, and they're all naked half the show, all having sex, and it is just perfection. Josh Houston is on the show after Gracie Abrams.

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9: Thanks for coming out.
10: Yeah, all right, let's do tickets to Post Malone right now. His Big Ass Tour is coming to Oz. I have your tickets to win, let's say somewhere between now, 8:45?
9: Yeah.
10: When I play, I think we're going to play Post Malone, Doja Cat, I Like You. Oh.

caller 11 when I play Post Malone, Doja Cat, I Like You. 131065 is the number. The Post Malone tickets can be yours when we play that right here at Kiss. Coming up next on the show, we're going to do question of the night. Did you catch your partner on a dating app? Well, this is going to get spicy. We'll do it next. BB Rexha now here at Kiss.

0: pretty much used herself as the decoy, and they set up a date at the surf club in Burleigh Heads.
1: Yeah.
0: And I actually walked in halfway through their date and said, "Hey, how's it going?"
1: Zing. And then what happened next?
0: He then became hostile.
1: Of course.
0: I gave him a second chance, and he kept doing the same.
1: I was on your side until you gave him a second chance. Seriously.
0: I know.
1: I don't understand it. Kira, you caught your partner, I guess now ex, on a dating app.
2: Yes, at Christmas time. It was on Boxing Day.
1: Oh, Merry Christmas.
2: And we had gone away with my son's school friends. And his phone kept going off. He went for a bike ride. His phone kept going off. So I looked at his phone and there were these messages from these girls. So I paid all the bills. So I looked at their phone bill when I got it in, and there was all this same phone number going back 3 months.
1: No.
2: So the funny thing is, when we ended up, and that was it, we never spoke after that, even on Boxing Day. So we left the following day to come home.
1: Yeah.
2: And I was sitting in the bed. He was in the lounge room and he was on his Messenger. And he forgot that I set him up on Messenger. So I had his password. So I jumped on his Messenger and looked at it, and he had all these messages from 3 months prior.
1: Oh, God.
2: To when I actually found out. And one of them happened to be my sister. So
1: sorry.
2: Not impressed.
1: Sorry, what? Your sister?
2: Yeah, he had four women plus my sister.
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0: Will and Woody, you're either up early, up late, or maybe still out. Maybe you're heading back to your house and a former reality star is coming over to have a great time with you.
1: Ooh, that would be really exciting.
0: Yeah, one of us has been in that situation before.
1: We won't say which one, though. The question is, if that former reality star is coming over to your house,
0: yeah,
1: and I had to bring up Sharon again, but are you going to have a shower?
0: Did you?
1: Do you... What? You might. Why'd you make it specific? We're having fun before. My wife might be up.
0: That's true.
1: Because, you know, we have a young child. If you're up, hun, I'll be home soon. And Will's joking. All right, let's crack into the best bits.

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8: 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All the hits.
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8: Oh, yeah. KISS 1023.

0: No way.
1: Now, I'm not.
0: No way.
1: I'm not making this up. It sounds made up, but it was honestly unbelievable. There was four foam letters stuck on the side of the tub.
0: Yes, yes, yes.
1: And they spelled Y N W A. When you
0: walk. Look, I was hoping it would be L I A M.
1: No, it was
0: You'll Never Walk Alone.
1: And you're a massive Liverpool fan.
0: I'm a big Liverpool supporter.
1: I couldn't believe it. I was like, he must be a Liverpool supporter.
0: And that's a little bit hard because you're obviously a big Port Adelaide man. I'm more of a Premier League guy myself, and I'm winning that battle at the moment. You're going to be, mate, like footy, like putting a little Sharon in his hands. Yeah. And he's like, I want to go out with Godfather Liam and play football, the world game.
1: Well, I was thinking, because yesterday was a big day for Liverpool because, of course, Salah retired.
0: Yes, and Andy Robertson, yep.
1: So maybe Freddie was feeling that and I didn't pick up on it. He felt it as a Liverpool.
0: I've been telling you, we have a very strong connection.
1: It feels like
0: a very strong, powerful connection.
1: I took a photo of it. Look.
0: That's literally in that order.
1: Literally.
0: You'll never walk alone. It's going to bring a little tear to my eye. Wow.
1: Yeah.
0: Imagine that. He grows up playing for Liverpool.
1: That'd be pretty cool.
0: Oh, I'd love that.
1: Very cool. Anyway, so yeah, I think you're having more of an influence on him than you realise.
0: Oh, no, I realise I'm having a huge impact, okay. Though. I'll have you know.
1: Okay. It's a beautiful day. Ben and Liam. It's a beautiful day. In the morning. Adelaide's Kiss 103.3.

0: But we kind of get to be Eddie.
1: Yeah,
0: being hosts on Kiss, because we are doing the $1 million pop quiz.
1: Yes, this is very true. Look, 10 questions, minute on the clock. It's all super easy. If you get on, you get all 10 questions right, you win $1,000. But even if you flunk out and get the first question wrong, which happened earlier this week, it doesn't matter because you're still in the draw to win $1 million, which is really the big kahuna.
0: So if you want to play, you can register kiss1023.com.au or in the next 20 minutes, when we say call, you call 131065.
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0: It's Ray. Where is my husband? Kiss 102.3. You are here with Ben and Liam. It is 6:25. Liam, growing up, when you would watch Who Wants to Be a Millionaire, did you ever think, man, I want to be Eddie?
1: Not really.
0: No, neither did I.

0: Shania Twain, Man, I Feel Like a Woman on Kiss 102.3. Giving you all the hits and all the variety, it is 8.25.
1: Yeah, we're taking the old Kiss time machine back to 1998 after 9 o'clock this morning. So that's five songs from that year, back to back, no ads. And very shortly, we're going to be joined by an international superstar, Hans. We love him. It's been a long time since we've had him on the show. Always a little risky when Hans is in live. I've seen all the clips of him like making all the the sunrise host red faced.
0: Yep.
1: He pushes the boundaries.
0: He certainly pushes the boundaries. And the thing is, we're doing a segment with him called Spicy Questions. So he'll be asking us the spicy questions.
1: Yeah. And who knows, you'll hear it live, but it might never see the light of day after this because we might be like, yeah, we can't put that anywhere.
0: It might not make it into the podcast.
1: Yeah, so definitely stick around.
2: Adelaide's richest cash contest. 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The Kiss $1 million pop quiz. 10 questions, 60 seconds on the clock.
3: What is the name of the school in the Harry Potter series? At whose funeral did Elton John perform Candle in the Wind? True or false, Margot Robbie was in The Wolf of Wall Street.

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